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For Drum and Bass, press 2. For Headbanging Dubstep, press 3.

0: to the left, left, left, left, left, left, left. Shake it to the right, right, right, right, right, right, right. Move it to the left, left, left, left, left, left, left. Shake it to the right, right, right, right.
1: Thank you for using the electronic dance music generator. Have a nice day.
0: Here we go.
2: 嚟到今个星期 EDM Friday Mix 啊，今日定咗呢个题目咧，叫做 Summer Breaks 啊。咁呢个名点样样嚟嘅咧？本身就因为我最近间唔中啊，又会攞下啲唔同嘅音乐嚟听啊。最近又中意听下啲 breaks 啊，或者 breakbeat 嘅呢一类嘅音乐类型。咁但其实喺一种音乐类型当中咧，佢嗰个声都系好阔嘅，有啲可以好 dark 嘅，有啲可以系迷啲嘅、深沉啲嘅，亦都有一啲咧系可能比较 energetic 啲。亦都有啲可能係 chill 啲，總之同一個音樂類型，你都可以俾到你各式各樣嘅感覺，適合你喺唔同嘅時候去聽。咁啊，今日頭先聽個新聞都講，即係好熱啦，夏天感覺嚟到啦。咁呢一個 break 所揀嚟嘅一啲 vibe， 就我覺得會係一啲 chill 啲咧，更加喺夏天呢啲黃昏時候聽。

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